0: na Atlântida.
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Hers was hers, it's hers, what's mine is two. Heard that girl was a gold digger, it can't be true if she date me Jew. BP baby blue, papers pink, I probably hate me too. You ever spent six figures and stared at failure, look what you made me

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So she's been on the web lately, says maybe she'll be my Gwen Stacy, Spider-Man. And I know she's using me to try to play him. I don't care, hi Suzanne, but I should've said bye Suzanne after the first night. But tonight

She feels deserted and used cause he let her. So what he did at first to her too. How am I supposed to tell this girl that we're through? It's hard to find the words, I'm aloof, nervous and sued. I want this to hurt, but what you deserve is the truth. Don't take it personal, I just can't say this in person to you. So I revert to the studio, they call in the wall diners. Don't have to be reserved in the booth. I just feel like the person who I'm turning into. Irreversible, I prayed on you like it's church at the pew. And now that I got you, I don't want you. Took advantage of my thirst to pursue. Why do I do this dirt that I do? Get on my soapbox and preach my sermon and speech. Detergent and bleach is burning the wound.

always the bridesmaid, never the bride. Hey, what can I say? If life was a highway, the sequel's an enclave, I'd be swerving in five lanes, speeds at a high rate, like I'm sliding on ice, maybe. That's what I made, but came at you sideways. I can't keep my lies straight. What I made, you terminate my baby. This love triangle left us in a rectangle. What else can I say? It was fun for a while. Bet I really would've loved your smile. Didn't really wanna upboard, but fuck it, what's one more lie to tell an unborn child?